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1: 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I pray that you're finding the encouragement you need to get all the stuff done that you got to get done.

0: Christian FM. Hi, I'm Kelly Corday, parent of three, as a single widowed mom, and also a grandmother to two sweet little baby granddaughters. I was reading some research about grandmother and grandchild relationships. If you can be involved, and I know it's so hard with families moving all over, mine have too, and there are always family differences, and we're hearing a lot more about that these days. But if you can be involved in your grandchild's life on a real regular basis and actually present, I mean, you and I should try to do that, because I was reading that those kids who have close grandparent ties, they are far more emotionally healthy, because a grandparent can offer something that even the parent can't, and very much less likely to get involved in any kind of risky behaviors later.
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1: Christian FM. There is that scripture that says, you have not because you ask not. There's a little boy named Clark who is in second grade, and he is fascinated with aardvarks. And he did a report in second grade on them, including all these little photos of aardvarks and hand-drawn pictures that he made for the teacher for the project. And he did complain in the essay that there are hardly any toy companies that have aardvark stuffed animals, or he would have brought one. And so the teacher encouraged him to write one of the toy companies. And guess what? He did. And guess what they sent him? An aardvark stuffed animal named after him. Little Clark the aardvark.
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1: I don't mean to drudge up any old arguments in your household. You may have buried the hatchet and moved on, but it's on the internet today, so I just wanted to share it. My name is Brandy Lene. 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And there is an interior design expert, a lifestyle expert. She's called an influencer online. And she says that the toilet paper

0: role should actually be under. But let me explain. Not because that's the right way, but because she says that putting your toilet paper roll under helps you to save money. She says when you put it over, you use more. So therefore, of course, you run out quicker and you have to go and buy more. And she says that, I don't know where she gets her facts, but that it was actually something that the toilet paper companies came up with to get us to use more toilet paper. Okay, she might be an expert, but over is still the right way. Just saying.
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0: perfectly.
1: Christian FM. My name is Brandy Lene. Thanks so much for letting me keep you company. There was an outdoor street festival, music festival type of thing going on. People sitting around eating. There was a band performing. All of a sudden, one of the musicians spots a little boy who has been separated from his dad. So he lifts him up on his shoulders so that the little boy could see through the crowd and try and spot his dad. Everyone nearby chimed in. They started chanting his dad's name, Eduardo, trying to get dad's attention. When finally you see dad making his way through the crowd and he's reunited with this little guy, there's lots of tears. And the person who captured the video and posted it online, it's going viral, by the way, if you want to see it, just put the hashtag, my faith in humanity has been restored.

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1: We don't always get to see the best side of humanity, but every now and then we get a glimpse of kindness. We have something happen or we witness something that just restores our faith that there are good and kind people out there. Felicia, has anything ever happened to restore your faith in humanity?
2: My daughter and I were shopping, and we went to eat lunch. And then we went out to do some things after we had eaten. And we came, and she goes, "Mom, my purse. Oh, my purse isn't here, Mom." And I said, "Oh, my gosh." So we went back. Though they didn't know. They said, "You know, here's the phone number of the man." And so my daughter called the guy, and he told us where he lived. We went up to his house, and everything was in it. I looked at him, and I said, "You know, I really, really appreciate you doing this." And he kind of looked at me and goes, "That's okay. I just wanted you to have your purse." So, yeah, that was really cool.
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4: 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Hey, I'm Bruce Douglas. You know, getting off to a great start is so important for kids in our community. And one organization that's all about that is the Indian River County Healthy Start. And the CEO of the organization, Andrea Berry, is joining us today. And Andrea, it's the truth, right? We get kids off on the right foot, and their future is a lot brighter.
5: That's right, Bruce. Healthy Start works with mothers and families and fathers to ensure that every baby sets that healthy start them out right.
4: And how do you connect with babies in our community? What's your source of contact with families?
5: Well, I'm proud to say Healthy Start sees about 95% of the mothers and babies in this county face-to-face interaction. We do that through so many methods. The first being that since we're empowered by the Department of Health, there's a screen that comes with every newborn, every newly pregnant mother gets a prenatal risk screening tool. And so if there's something going on with mommy, she needs help, she's looking for something, we immediately sit with her and help her get whatever she needs. And then on top of that, bedside at the hospital, we are partners with the hospital. And so we sit with every single mom and we talk about important issues like breastfeeding, safe sleep, postpartum depression, and just those general changes to your life that are going to happen when you have your first child. And then every other child that you bring into the house really does change a lot of dynamics. So we find out what's going on with the family and we help them to provide anything that they need to have that successful relationship.
4: So oftentimes when someone gives birth, they've got the support of a family or close friends that rally around them. But for many folks, you're probably their only contact in the community, aren't you?
5: That's really true. Yeah, there, you know, we do. It's amazing that in a community that has such affluence that we do see so many moms that are alone, that don't have anyone. About 50% of the moms that give birth at Indian River Medical Center or in this county are enrolled in Medicaid services. About 50% are unmarried. And so that leaves them oftentimes alone. And so actually we do have a program called our doula program, our community doula program, where we train members from the community to be with moms during birth. Because we were seeing a lot of moms coming to the hospital with no one to support them during that very, you know, scary, transformative time. It can be an empowering experience of bringing a baby into the world, or it can be, you know, something that feels very lonely. So we have people that are able to be with mommy and support her, not medically, but emotionally and physically. And that program has shown amazing outcomes already, decreased cesarean rates and increased breastfeeding rates and empowered happier mothers.
4: Wow, such great work. And as children develop in our community, I know there's various contact points that you make with families, right?
5: We do. We do from like I mentioned, the prenatal part afterwards in the hospital. And then we continue. We have what's called the coordinated intake and referral process. That it's a one-stop shop, basically. We have Stacy, who is our coordinated intake and referral person, and she literally meets every mother. Almost every single mom talks to Stacy, and she links them with whatever they need. So if they go to church and someone at church says, you know what, I really want to refer you to get some help, we'll have them reach out to Healthy Start, and then we will get her connected to whatever she needs.
4: What a fantastic organization. And you're not-for-profit, so obviously funding is important. One of the ways you do some fundraising is through activities in the community. You've got a big event coming up in January, January the 6th. I don't know if I have enough time to train for half marathon at this point, but you do have a beachside, what, half marathon and 5K?
5: That's right.
4: You're expecting a lot of runners?
5: Oh, gosh, I hope so. Yeah, it's a great run, a beautiful run. So if you are a runner and you want to support babies, families in this community, that's a great way to do it. It's real fun, gets you really going in the morning in that cool January weather, hopefully.
4: Yes.
5: And, so it's 6:45, 5K, and half marathon, and we would love to have you there. So please call Healthy Start to get any more information or visit our website, and you can find out all about the Beachside Half Marathon.
4: All about supporting you, whether it's through the race or through giving or through volunteer time. They can all come to your website. What's that website?
5: www.irchealthystart.org.
4: irchealthystart.org, and that's going to have all the information for
5: that's
4: you.
5: Right.
4: Andrea Berry, the CEO of Healthy Start in Indian River County, thank you so much.
5: Oh, gosh, it was a pleasure.
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1: My name's Brandy Linnae. I'm so glad you're here. And you know, we don't always get to see humanity at its best, but every now and then we get a glimpse and we're able to say, you know, there really are kind people in the world. John, you ever experienced something that made you feel that way?
2: Didn't happen to me, but it happened to my teenage son a couple years ago. He went on a missions trip and lost his wallet. And all the money he had, and we had to wire him more money, and he got home, and we went and got him his new license and all, you know, social security card and everything, and about 2 weeks later, we got a package in the mail from a postmark in New York City, and somebody had somehow tracked him down, figured out where he lived, and sent him his wallet with everything in it back to him.
1: Whoa, that is awesome.
2: And we lived in Minnesota at the time, so...

I speak with human eloquence and angelic ecstasy, but don't love, I'm nothing but the creaking of a rusty gate. If I speak God's word with power, revealing all of his mysteries and making everything as plain as day, and if I have faith to say to a mountain, jump, and it jumps, but I don't love, I'm nothing. If I give all I own to the poor, or even go to the stake to be burned as a martyr, but I don't love, I've gotten nowhere. So, no matter what I say, no matter what I believe, no matter what I do, I'm bankrupt without love.

0: 'cause you're good.
1: 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My name's Brandy Lene, and it's time for a summertime shout out. Ashley, Kaylee, Jacob, Noah, and Riley are sharing the highlights of what they've been up to so far this summer.
2: Camping in Chicago,
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1: Man, you guys have been busy. 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
1: There's so much going on in the world. We hear about it every day on the news and online. And you can start to get a little cold or feel like others are cold. And once in a while, we get to see or experience a glimpse of the better side of humanity, something that restores our faith that there are good people in the world. I'm Brandy. Really appreciate you letting me hang out with you. And Christy, did something happen to restore your faith in humanity?
2: I work in a pharmacy, so all day long, people are bringing me a phone they found, or somebody yesterday, she left her, or not yesterday, last week she left her handbag, but smaller than a handbag. I don't know how to explain it, but it had all her debit cards and everything in it, and somebody brought it. And so I see it on a daily basis because I work in the pharmacy. There's a lot of, you know, we get a lot of not so good in there, but but we do get that on a daily basis. And it always makes you smile, like, oh, thank you so much, you know.
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0: Christian FM. I'm Brandy Lene. Thanks so much for letting me celebrate the day with you.
1: Your kids can amass quite a fortune with those wiggly teeth if you hold on to the money that the tooth fairy leaves under the pillow. I thought it was crazy when the going rate for each tooth went up to $4.57. But this year, I almost shouldn't say this out loud, parents, because, you know, it varies from household to household. But in case you're wondering, some places, it's up to $5.36 per tooth. I remember when I was young, we got a quarter. The tooth fairy's probably got a lot more expenses now. You know, it costs more to get around and do whatever tooth fairy things the tooth fairy does. But, you know, don't get your hopes up. It might be a quarter, might be a dollar. It might be a really nice gift. I don't know. The tooth fairy does different things, so I'm trying to back out of it, Mom.

0: Christian FM. I hope you had a great weekend. I'm Brandy Lene. I hope you got to check a few things off of the weekend to-do list, or maybe you just got to relax, or a combination of that and spending some time with the ones you love. I had a chance to catch up with an old friend. We haven't had a conversation in a while, and we were feeling overdue, so we called, and it was a great chat. She does need some prayer, don't we all? But she needs some prayer for a situation she's facing right now with one of her kids. Her kids told her something that was really difficult for her to wrap her mind around, but she's working through it and just needing support and prayer. So if you get some time and you can say a prayer for my friend, I'd really appreciate that, and that relationship between, a parent and child, that would be restored. And there's a lot going on. We want to pray for you too. We know you have a lot going on. Relationships can be complicated, difficult, especially, when your kids grow up and you raise them a certain way and now they're doing their own thing. Or maybe you're having difficulties in your marriage or your finances, whatever the case may be, we're here to support each other, and prayer is the most powerful way that we can do that. When you get some time, hop onto our website. That's where you can find and join our prayer community.
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1: Of course, we know there are nice, kind people in the world. But so often when we watch the news and stories on the internet, it kind of makes you wonder, are there still nice people out there? My name's Brandy Lene, and there was a story online about this little boy. He got lost at a music festival, and one of the musicians put him up on his shoulders so that he could look over the crowd and spot his dad. And everyone nearby, the people sitting there at the tables eating, some of the other musicians, they all started to chant his dad's name to get his dad's attention. Before long, you see his dad make his way through the crowd. He's reunited with his little boy. They're hugging. There's tears. And the person who took the video and posted it said, "My faith in humanity has been restored. There are still kind people out there." And so, Daniel, I'm just wondering, have you seen or experienced something that made you feel that way?
2: About a week ago, my younger sister was driving home and happened to see a military vehicle broken down on the side of the freeway. And so she called my mom, and my mom drove down there, and she fed 30 people lunch. Military guys on the side of the freeway that were broken down for hours. And so she went to pick up chicken for these guys, and the manager decided he was going to help out, and so he donated half of the food.
1: Wow, that's amazing.
2: That is just an incredible example to me, just to go above and beyond, you know, the normal drive-by and rather not them attitude that I so often have, and actually make an impact on someone.

0: thankful for you.
1: Christian FM. I think sometimes we all wonder, God, do you hear me? Do you see what I'm going through? And I saw this. I wanted to share it with you in case you are going through one of those seasons where you're wondering, God, have you forgotten me? I'm Brandy. Thanks for letting me keep you company. This little devotional I saw says, take heart. God is watching over you, and nothing happens on this earth that he doesn't see. We can rest in the fact that we can go to him knowing that he cares deeply about everything we face. He is not a disconnected, unfeeling God. He is part of our daily lives. And that's actually a quote from author and speaker Lisa Turkhurst. And she gives a verse to go along with that. If you want to look it up for yourself, it's 1 Peter 3:12. For the eyes of the Lord are on the righteous, and his ears are attentive to their prayer.
2: Longer days, shorter to-do lists.
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1: Christian FM. I'm really glad you're here. My name's Brandy Lene, and I just want to say a quick prayer for back to school. Lord, would you fill all the teachers with life-giving words and build them up so they can pour into our children? I just pray that you would give our kids strength and encouragement this school year. May we walk not in fear, but in confidence, knowing that you are with us. We just thank you that our children will seek wisdom and understanding. Give them hearts that want to learn and enable them to understand what they're being taught. Help them to be kind and to be lights in a generation that is increasingly dark. Use them, mold them, shape them, and watch over them. In Jesus' name.
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Inspiring and encouraging. 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

Christian FM. My name's Brandy Lene. I hope you had a great weekend, and I hope you're excited about the week ahead. It's a fresh new start, a chance to be better and do better than we were last week, make a difference in someone's life. In fact, a friend of mine was sharing a recent experience grabbing coffee. He says the cashier handed him his drink, and she said, "Have a great day, thank you." And he looked at her and smiled and said, "Thank you for being you." And he said she paused, put her hands on her heart, and she seemed to be surprised that someone would say that. She closed her eyes and smiled and said, "You just made my day." And he said, "You know, it doesn't take a lot to make someone's day. You don't have to be a politician, an influencer, a CEO, or a preacher. It takes nothing more than a compliment to change someone's day." And he said it causes a ripple effect, because just think about that. Now her next customer is going to get an even bigger hello, an even bigger smile. She's feeling encouraged and inspired. And so it just ripples. It just takes one drop of kindness to change the surface of the entire pond.

0: this I know.
1: Christian FM. I'm Brandy. Glad you're here. We're celebrating the day together. And I was watching a video of this little boy. He's at an outdoor street festival. There's people sitting around eating. Musicians and a band are performing. And he got separated from his dad. And so one of the musicians put the little boy on his shoulders so he could look over the crowd and try to spot his dad. And the little boy is crying and the whole crowd joins in. They start chanting his dad's name, Eduardo, Eduardo. And some of the other musicians start chanting and clapping, and on their microphones they're calling for the little boy's dad. And finally you see dad make his way through the crowd, and he and his little boy are reunited and they're hugging. And the person who posted the video put, my faith in humanity has been restored.
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1: My name is Brandy Linnea. I'm so glad we get to celebrate the day together. And I was just sharing that story with you about the little boy who was separated from his dad at one of those like street festivals where there's music and everyone got together, put the boy up on their shoulders, and they were all chanting his dad's name until they were able to spot him and they were reunited. And the person who posted the video said, "My faith in humanity has been restored." Liz, I'm just curious, what did you see or witness that restored your faith in humanity?
2: I would have to say the shooting in Colorado. Not the shooting, but the way that everybody came together and helped each other. Because I've been watching the specials on it and how the other people that got hurt or injured tried to help the ones that were injured or protect them.
1: Yeah, I get what you're saying. And how did it make you feel when you were watching the stories of people helping each other and coming together?
2: It made me feel good because I'm a strong Christian. I have a lot of faith. And I'm like, it's like the country needed to see that. I felt better because, like, well, maybe that'll help.

0: now. Christian FM.
1: It's easy to focus on all the yucky stuff going on in the world, but every now and then there's something that happens, something that we see or experience that restores our faith in humanity. I'm Brandy. I'm so thankful that you're here. I was watching a video of this young man. He's at a street festival. A lot of people sitting around eating. There are live bands and musicians playing, and he was separated from his dad. So one of the musicians put him up on his shoulders so he could look over the crowd and try to spot his dad. And everyone started chiming in and clapping and chanting his dad's name, trying to get his dad's attention. And even the other artists performing got on their microphones and they started calling for this little boy's dad until finally dad shows up and he and his son are hugging. And the person who posted the video said, "My faith in humanity has been restored." What did you see or experience, Maggie, that gave you that same feeling?
2: You know what? As a social worker, I get to see that. I work with abused children, and when I see a foster parent that is willing to take a child that, you know, especially an adolescent, that they have gone through troubles, they're problematic, and they're willing to open their home.
1: Yes.
2: To accept them into their environment, that really just hits me. Because not too many people are willing to do that.
3: Christian FM, hey, it's Bruce Douglas in an organization that does great work in Indian River County with citizens with special needs is the ARC of Indian River County. And joining us is the CEO of the ARC, Heather Dales. And what is it about working with those with special needs in the community that makes you want to get up and go to work every day?
4: The individuals that we serve, they're so honest, and it doesn't matter if they're having a great day, not great day, they love you for who you are.
3: Do you have a big emphasis on integrating those with special needs into the flow of the community?
4: Well, that's an essential function for everything that we do. We are part of the community. We are part of Indian River County, and so we access and try to have everybody who's in our program and services take part in the community, whether it's bowling, whether it's going to Leisure Square, whether it's going to Sebastian Pool, going to the movie theater, going to the theater. We're want to be out there and be part of the community just like everybody else.
3: Is there an age range that you work with?
4: Predominantly, we work with adults, 18 to the oldest lady we're working with is 82.
3: You have some in-county residential facilities, too. Tell me about that.
4: We provide two different components for residential services. The first is people who live out in the community on their own. Think of it as an a la carte. We're there to support them as much or as little as they need, maybe 8 hours a day or 20 hours a week, and with grocery shopping, medical appointments. Then the secondary component is a residential group home, which we have five group homes where we provide services to 26 residents, and it's 24/7. They're out in the community, but there's somebody there to support at all times.
3: If someone wants to come alongside the ARC of Indian River County and say, "I've got some time during the week where I want to, you know, bless a family or bless one of your clients," how can they do that?
4: We have a lot of volunteer opportunities, not only at our day program where we're working on training vocational skills. We have opportunities, of course, at events and some of the things we're out in the community doing, but also in our group homes, working alongside our staff, taking people out in the community.
3: How can folks get in touch with the ARC of Indian River County?
4: Call, email. Our phone number is 772-562-6854. 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
3: Heather Dales, the CEO of the ARC of Indian River County, thank you so much for joining us.
4: Thank you so much for having me.
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1: All right, we'll do another one of these things. I like just thinking about some of the stuff that we should be so grateful for, we don't think about very often. How about this? The sewing machine. Before the sewing machine, most people owned only two or three outfits, tops, and a single new shirt meant 14 hours of hand stitching.
0: Wow.
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2: Hey there, my name is Brad. 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And it's been very interesting, Google's response about Christians. 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
1: Let's hear the worst drivers are the people who drive BMWs. They're the worst. Ram is second, Tesla is third.
2: Okay.
1: The safest drivers drive Chrysler and Mercury.
2: Okay.
1: And that's from this year. I mean, Mercury.
2: Mercury.
1: They haven't made cars in 15 or 20 years.
2: I was going to say, what is like,
1: where did Mercury come from?
2: What was a Mercury? Why? Was a Sable a Mercury? Was that a
1: Yeah.
2: Yeah.
1: That's years ago.
2: I know.
1: Who's driving?
2: Maybe that's like, why they're
1: the,
2: safe.
1: What about the AMC Pacer people?
2: Where's the Ford Fairmont?
1: The Model T. Chrysler K car.
2: They're safe.
1: What about people who ride in a steamboat down the Mississippi? What?
2: How far back are we going?
1: What about the people on the bikes that have one giant wheel in front? You know what I'm talking about?
2: I do.
1: Yeah, what about
2: them?
1: They're
2: pretty safe.
1: All right. 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
1: Here's an experiment some people have been doing with AI. I think it was Google's AI. And they said, and this is what they said, tell me some insults for Hindus. And Google says, can't do that. It's just not appropriate. Tell me some insults for Muslims. Can't do that. Jews. Can't do that. Christians. There's a long list. Here's what you can insult Christians with. And I'm not shocked by that at all. I'm not angry about it. I kind of expect it. And if you read a lot of the scripture in the New Testament, it takes on new meaning now about how, as far as it depends on you, live at peace with everyone. But the presumption there is what Paul is writing is you could live the way you should as a Jesus follower. You really could. And you're not going to win everybody over. And I expect that. I'm not outraged by it. It's just it kind of points at the nature of truth too, that why is it that this Jesus thing, why is it 2,000 years later, such a divide? But again, I'm not outraged by it. I just kind of expect it.

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1: We were just talking about your job and how important it is, just the little things that you do during the course of the day, not the arc of your career, the little things you do in the day when you bring yourself to it.
0: My cousin just said she's a GM over a hotel, and her regionals watched her work one day, and he said to her, the level of care you give here, he said, it's almost like a ministry. Now, she's a believer. She doesn't know if he is. They've never talked about anything like that. It was just the way she works. And there's no prayer meetings before staff meetings or any scriptures or anything like that. It's the way she does her work that made him think of ministry, which is service.
1: I've seen people like that, and it does make me think there's something else going on there. Good. Really deeply good. Like God's involved in this. I heard somebody say too, and she's doing that. I know her. I know her, and I totally believe it. She's super smart, super caring, super dialed in. Like that's who I would want to be my boss. But I've heard you should bring passion to where you are instead of thinking I'm going to bring passion once I get to this other place. And that is so true, man. If you're young, you haven't learned that lesson yet. For instance, please do. Like, you bring it all to what you're doing.
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0: I'm not. I am literally just smiling because I know every time you mention a song, I'm like, she's going to sing it.
1: I'm going to sing
0: it. You don't even have to ask her to sing it. She's going to sing it.
1: I think this is a great hymn.
0: I know. You love Jesus so much, you'll sing every hymn that there
1: is. I'll sing all the hymns.
0: That one actually sounds familiar. I didn't know the name, but yeah, I think I have heard that.
1: I think it's encouraging also.
0: It is definitely. Well, yeah.
1: No, I do mean that because I think that sometimes, these are my thoughts.
0: Yeah.
1: Sometimes life gets really, really difficult, right? And doesn't the Bible say, like, don't grow weary in doing good? So I like this, onward Christian soldiers. And then it says, with the cross of Jesus going on before. So he's just out there in front.
0: Yeah.
1: I like that too.
0: That is cool. That's very cool. See, that wasn't so bad.
1: That wasn't
0: right? You want to sing some more?
1: No, I'll wait to the next break.
0: Okay.
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10: 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It's 91.
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1: Thanks for listening. We're Jeff and Danielle.
0: We are so lucky that like flies and ants and bugs don't scream when we squash them.
1: Wow. God, this is an interesting...
0: Think about that. If they did, we probably wouldn't do it.
1: That's not true.
0: I mean, if you heard like... or...
1: I just feel like spiders are always going to be in that category.
0: It doesn't matter what.
1: Yeah, they could pick it with little signs. It wouldn't matter to me.

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1: Welcome back to the Jeff and Danielle Show.
0: All right. I think it's time for a flashback.
1: I have a combo for you.
0: I like it.
1: I have an awesome Bible verse.
0: Okay.
1: And then a song that you may or may not have heard of that goes with the verse.
0: Okay. All right. What do you have?
1: All right. So John 14:2 says, "My Father's house has many rooms, and if it were not so, would I have told you that I'm going there to prepare a place for you?"
0: Okay.
1: Then the song is Audio Adrenaline's Big House from years ago.
0: Oh, let's hear it. It's a big

0: Love that.
1: Oh my gosh.
0: Right?
1: It's been a hot minute since I've heard that.
0: Is that a total flashback or what?
1: Yeah. And great to pair the verse up.
0: I know.
1: John
0: 14:2.
1: Love it.
2: So here's a stat that might surprise you. 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
1: We're Jeff and Danielle. You know what? Think about this for a second. Somebody invented knock-knock jokes, and then they had to teach the whole world the setup. Right?
0: Wait,
1: because you can't do a knock-knock joke unless you say to somebody,
0: "Oh,
1: knock,
0: you
1: knock.
0: Have to say
1: right.
0: this."
1: Yeah, you have
0: oh,
1: to say.
0: Oh, interesting.
1: So you're like, "Oh, you have to say this," and then, you know. But think about that, like creating.
0: Do you? Well, do you?
1: I think, right?
0: Or is that just a natural human response? If I go knock knock, you just say, "Who's there?" Is that a natural human response?
1: Yeah, but if somebody pretend for a moment, knock knock jokes were not knock that there never was one, and I walk up to you and go knock knock, and you'd be like, "What are you doing?" Right? You
0: I think
1: say,
0: it would have been
1: there?
0: Easier then than now, because people actually used to knock on your door.
1: Yeah.
0: Now they just text you. So it would be way harder if you had to teach them now than then.
1: True. Or do you use the Ring doorbell thing?
0: Yeah. Too?
1: Yeah. Good thought.
0: I know. I only have the best thoughts.
1: Ponder that for the day.

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1: Hey, welcome back to the Jeff and Danielle Show.
0: In church this weekend, I don't know if you do this, but when your pastor's talking about certain things and you're really interested, you're in depth, but in the back of your head, you can hear things going on like sound effects or you're like, right?
1: Yeah.
0: So we're in the book of Matthew right now and we're talking about the Sermon on the Mount and when Jesus was saying to be the salt of the earth and we are like the salt shakers. And then I could hear this in my head. And I'm just like, you know, that's how my brain works, right?
1: Yeah.
0: And do you do that? Do you ever do that? Like
1: sometimes.
0: Okay, good. See, yeah, I feel normal.
1: Well, I wouldn't go that far, but you're not alone in this one.
0: Okay.
1: Yeah.
0: But it was so interesting when he was talking about being the salt of the earth, you know, and that we need to be, quote unquote, shaking it up, so to speak. He said, if you think about salt, it does two things. It brings flavor and it preserves, right? So you're supposed to kind of be the spice in life to somebody's connection to God. Spice it up. Don't be afraid to reach out and ask and preserve the way that you're doing things. Make sure that you're doing things so that you're shining a light to God at the same time.
1: Interesting.
0: So in that delivery, the Sermon on the Mount, I found that really interesting that it, you know, when Jesus said you're the salt of the earth, he didn't mean you're just the spice. There were double meanings because back then salt preserved food, right?
1: Right.
0: But it also added flavor to food. So you need to add flavor to the way that you're reaching out to people and preserve the way you're doing things.
1: I've never heard that before. I really like that, actually.
0: Yeah, I did too. Good. And when I heard that, I was like, oh, that is so cool. But still, the comes to mind for some reason. I don't know why. So, yeah.
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